Tuscaloosa's number one for new country and Bobby Bones in the Morning, 98TXT. And we are diving into the Kickstart call. If you want to be on the radio, you just got to pick up the phone, all right? 1-877-367-4432. Taylor Swift, officially a part of the Toy Story franchise with the fifth installment coming in just weeks. She's got a song on the soundtrack. It's on now. It's a world premiere. I knew it. I knew you.

0: Tuscaloosa's number one for new country, 98TXT. We are kicking the start. Are we starting the kick?
1: We're kick-starting.
0: Kick-starting.
1: There you go.
0: The dang thing.
1: Wow.
0: We love when y'all reach out and be a part of the show, because real talk, we love being on the radio. We love hanging out. But it's more fun when you reach out and be a part of the show with us. 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
1: All right. We got lots of calls coming in, but let's go to the first one. Who do we have?
2: Sarah.
1: Hi, Sarah.
0: Sarah is here. What's up, Sarah?
2: Sarah has been off work for 10 minutes, and Sarah is already mentally checked out for the rest of the day.
1: Listen, when you're talking in the third person at the end of the day, you've had a day.
2: I really did have like a bunch of things that I thought I was going to do. I thought I was going to meet a friend for happy hour. I thought I was going to maybe go to the gym before that. No, it's everything's canceled. I'm having a glass of wine on my back porch, and I'm just gonna chill. So
0: listen,
1: that sounds better. Though,
0: I'm gonna
1: to be
0: tell
1: honest.
0: You, if I have like stuff going on, my favorite thing is to shut it down and roll. I call it roll the credits. Roll the credits, fam. Way out. It's over. It's over.
2: I love that.
0: Roll the credits. Hey, well, we hope you have a fantastic rest of the day. Thank you so much for letting us be a part of your day and listening to our radio show. We appreciate you. Okay.
2: 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Appreciate you.
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1: Oh, we're having fun with this today. Listen, I've never done a Taylor Swift world premiere. This is so much fun. Toy Story 5 looks like it's going to be a great movie. Taylor Swift hopped on to be a part of the soundtrack. This awesome song we continue to play for you throughout our entire show today. Keep listening.

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0: 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We talked to Corey Kent, Olympic gold medalist Sean Johnson, Amy Grant, and we found out who the strongest grip of the show is. 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
2: All right, so with CMA Fest and stuff going on in Nashville all weekend, right? There is a lot happening in Nashville. We got to get you updated on
1: that. Heck yeah. That happens with the iHeartCountry Roundup in under 15 minutes.

Tay from the Wendy and Tay Show on 98TXT. Our Just Show Up show is back. Yeah, this is so much fun. No tickets, no caller 9. All you got to do is just show up. It's happening June 27th. That's a Saturday at Workplay in Birmingham with Shinedown plus Gareth and Matt Cooper. Now, doors open up at 5 p.m., but you got to get there early. 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

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Our Just Show Up show is back. 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No tickets, no caller 9. All you got to do is just show up. It's happening June 27th. 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
1: All right, thanks for hanging with us. It's Wayne D and Tay in a world premiere. I got to tell you, I've been on the radio for a long time, and I've never been able to hit play on a world premiere song from Taylor Swift. Even Tay is kind of freaking out, like, this is awesome.
2: I am so excited.
1: It's great. We've been playing it all day. It's off the Toy Story soundtrack. The new movie, The Fifth, is coming out this summer, man. It's called I Knew It, I Knew You.

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2: Woohoo!
1: That is Diane. She just won big money. It's our America 250 celebration. The red, white, and blue blowing out some B-Day candles, and we want to hook you up with some free cash for it. 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Good luck.

TXT. What's up, everybody? It's Bobby Bones. Hope you have a great weekend. The Bobby Bones Show podcast, it is up. We talked to Corey Kent, Olympic gold medalist Sean Johnson, Amy Grant, and we found out who the strongest grip of the show is. There you go.

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1: And we're really excited to hit you with Feel Good Friday. If something great is happening in your world, call us in the studio. 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Celebrating Taylor Swift Day up in here.
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Tuscaloosa's number one for new country, 98 TXT. I'm all about some world premiere Taylor Swift music, man. We're playing it first right here. It's Wayne D. Tay. This comes in the form of a movie soundtrack off Toy Story 5. It's I Knew It, I Knew You.

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1: And we are trying to get to September. Nobody wants to fast forward through summer. That is unless you got tickets into this year's iHeartRadio Music Festival. Presented by Capital One, we have Lainey Wilson, we got Kenny Chesney and more. Sin City, we coming, baby. You want to be there too? Keep listening because we're giving away trips for your shot to join us in Vegas.
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1: 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We talked to Corey Kent, Olympic gold medalist Sean Johnson, Amy Grant, and we found out who the strongest grip of the show is. 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

0: Tuscaloosa's number one for new country, 98TXT. It's all about the positivity. We can try and turn your day around with a little smile here.
1: Yeah, it's funny. We're doing Feel Good Friday, but I also have a really good, like, sweet story to make you smile, too.
0: It's called In the Feels. We'll get that on the way here in under 15 minutes.

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1: Hey, it's Tay from the Wendy and Tay Show on 98TXT. Our Just Show Up show is back. Yeah, this is so much fun. No tickets, no caller 9. All you got to do is just show up. It's happening June 27th. That's a Saturday at Work Play in Birmingham with Shinedown plus Gareth and Matt Cooper. 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
1: I love this song, man. Shout out to Taylor Swift and the massive thank you for bringing the world premiere our way. I Knew It, I Knew You is brand new and first right here.

Hey, it's Tay from the Wendy and Tay Show on 98TXT. Our Just Show Up show is back. Yeah, this is so much fun. No tickets, no caller 9. All you got to do is just show up. It's happening June 27th. That's a Saturday at Workplay in Birmingham with Shinedown plus Gareth and Matt Cooper. Now, doors open up at 5 p.m., but you got to get

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1: Feel good Friday continues. Tay feel still. Can you pick a backup? Tay's excited about
2: why?
1: Why with should Ella Langley yesterday?
2: Yeah, that was like highlight of my year.
1: All right, fine.
2: I could be excited about that.
1: Let it ride. A few days. She's just amped. Cloud nine. Josh, what do you got, man?
3: All right, got some good news for today, man. My son just graduated elementary school. It's a big deal for me because, you know, my father wasn't there, so I'm trying to be the best dad that I can be, and I'm showing up every day.
2: Oh, I love
1: that.
2: I'm not
1: going to cry. But my son just graduated fifth grade, too.
2: Oh.
1: And that's
2: big.
1: Real. I love that, man. Thank you, Josh. We appreciate that. Way bigger than hanging with Ella Langley last night.
2: Yes, I will agree.
1: Check in. 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
1: Going to find out in just a few minutes. 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
2: That's Josh Ross. My name is Wayne Dees. She's Tay. Shout out to Taylor Swift. It's a massive world premiere song you're going to hear after Stephen Wilson Jr., Gary.

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Our Just Show Up show is back. Yeah, this is so much fun. No tickets, no caller 9. All you got to do is just show up. It's happening June 27th. That's a Saturday at Work Play in Birmingham with Shinedown plus Gareth and Matt Cooper. 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
1: Oh, we're having fun with this today. 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This is so much fun. Toy Story 5 looks like it's going to be a great movie. Taylor Swift hopped on to be a part of the soundtrack. This awesome song we continue to play for you throughout our entire show today. Keep listening.

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1: 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It's perfect.

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2: All right, so with CMA Fest and stuff going on in Nashville all weekend, right? There is a lot happening in Nashville. We got to get you updated on
1: it. Heck yeah. That happens with the iHeart Country Roundup in under 15 minutes. I can hear

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Tuscaloosa's number one for new country, 98 TXT. Yes, the weekend is here. How about we get it rolling with some good news? What do you say? Stay tuned for two songs, and I'll share it with you.

98TXT, Tuscaloosa's number one for new country. Man, it is late at night, early morning Saturday. What has got you up at this hour? I appreciate you hanging out. Call me up and share. My number's 866-607-8383.

0: 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Ann Hudson is coming up next with all the latest from Nashville. 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
1: Oh, man, I don't know if you saw this, Granger, but in case you missed it, one of our favorite up-and-coming country singers is already needing a break. I'll explain it coming up in your Nashville news next.

EXT. A little known fact here. 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

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So if you could take anybody in the world on a road trip, this person could be dead or alive. 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
1: 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I love your program. Stay on there. 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
0: That's my job, buddy. Keep that shiny side up. 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

98TXT, Tuscaloosa's number one for new country. Have you ever heard of a criminal holding up a store with a vegetable peeler? Probably not until today. Hang on, though. Earl Dibbles Jr. is going to share this real dumb criminal story next.

Tuscaloosa's number one for new country, 98TXT. If you could take anybody in the world on a road trip, this person could be dead or alive. Who would it be? You get to share a lot of time with this particular person. 866-607-8383.

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7: Hey, thanks for starting your Saturday here with me on After Midnight, y'all. I know, it's officially the weekend, and I'm Granger Smith, your host. I've got some things I want to talk about that went down on this day in history coming up, plus some Nashville news with Ann Hudson. Have you heard? Well, she's going to fill you in. A lot to discuss here in the middle of the night, you third shifters working on a Saturday. I'm glad you're with me.

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It is the date that will live in infamy. We'll talk about that coming up in history in two songs.

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Overnights aren't for everyone, but if you're one of us, you already know it's the best time for country music, reflection, and connection. 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

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It's after midnight. Crank it up. But if you wake the neighbors, don't blame us. You know what? On second thought, never mind. We don't care. 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
1: 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Getting ready to open up for the day. And our restaurant plays your station 24/7. 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

0: Tuscaloosa's number one for new country, 98TXT. Ann Hudson coming in with the latest Nashville updates. And what do you have for us today?
1: Oh, this is cool, Granger. Carly Pierce opened up about working behind the scenes with Riley Green on their video. I got that story coming up in your Nashville news next.

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1: If you're up late with us, you'll want to follow us on Instagram, too. At After Midnight Granger Smith. 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

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So what movie do you think you have seen more than any other in the theater? 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

Tuscaloosa's number one for new country, 98TXT. I really appreciate you waking up and starting Saturday with me here on After Midnight. I'm your host, Granger Smith. What has got you up so early on a Saturday? 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

Tuscaloosa's number one for new country, 98TXT. Has anyone ever thought of a bobcat skid steer as a lethal weapon? Probably not, until you hear this dumb criminal story. Earl Dibbles is coming in to share what went down coming up next.

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Tuscaloosa's number one for new country, 98TXT. It is the date that will live in infamy. We'll talk about that coming up in history in two songs.

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1: 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Thanks so much for being a part of the

98TXT, Tuscaloosa's number one for new country. I appreciate you listening here late on a Friday, early on a Saturday. Where do you have After Midnight turned up tonight? My number's 866-607-8383. Hit me up tonight.

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1: Hey, Granger, good morning. It's my turn tonight. I got the late night baby shift duty for our newborn. But at the same time, I get to do some housework around here. So thank you for keeping me entertained throughout the night, bro. 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

98TXT, Tuscaloosa's number one for new country. Okay, y'all, this show of Saturdays After Midnight is officially over, but I want to remind you, there's another show just kicking off right now on Yee Yee Radio. 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

Ella Langley, Choosing Texas, at number 8 here on the countdown. We do have a request now. Tim is listening in Asheville, North Carolina, and he wants to hear Cowgirls from Morgan Wallen and Ernest.

0: And for adults with type 2 diabetes and known heart disease, Jardiance can lower the risk of cardiovascular death too. Prescription Jardiance empagliflozin 10 or 25 milligram tablets are used to lower blood sugar along with diet and exercise in adults with type 2 diabetes. Jardiance is not for use to lower blood sugar in people with type 1 diabetes and not for people with type 2 diabetes who have severe kidney disease. Serious side effects include increased ketones in blood or urine and infection between and around the anus and genitals. Both may be fatal. Severe allergic reactions, dehydration, urinary tract or genital yeast infections in men and women, and low blood sugar. 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
8: Now, the Almost Made It song. It did not make the countdown. It almost made the countdown. We expect it to make the countdown. And this one's a wild ride. Graylin James writes about attending his ex-girlfriend's wedding. But you got to listen to the lyrics because there's, I don't want to spoil it, quite a twist at the end. And yes, it's supposedly a true story. Our Almost Made It this week on the Country Top 30 is Water at a Wedding from Graylin James here on the Country Top 30.
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2: Time now for another request. This one is from Carrie, listening in Tulsa, Oklahoma. She's asking for Jason Aldean's Try That in a Small Town.

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10: 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Riley Green announced his Cowboy As It Gets tour on Monday. Sales went live yesterday. It kicks off in September. For now, Riley's at number 3 on the Country Top 30 with Change My Mind.
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11: If you showed up, I wouldn't let you in.

Darius Rucker Wagon Wheel, a request here on the Country Top 30. Now, we're going to get to the number two song. It's been stuck here at number two for a few weeks. So we'll see next week. Maybe it gets to number one. But here is Ella Langley at number two with Be Her on the Country Top 30. Number

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It's Brooke Taylor on 98 TXT. Our Just Show Up show is officially back. No tickets, no caller nine. You just got to show up. Saturday, June 27th at Workplay in Birmingham. Shinedown is going to be joining us, and we hope you will as well. Gareth and Matt Cooper also going to be there. Doors are at 5. Get there early. All right. 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

Tuscaloosa is number one for new country and Bobby Bones in the Morning, 98 TXT. It's Brooke Taylor. I don't know if you heard, something major happened in Nashville this week. And I feel like all of a sudden everything is right in the world. A major reunion happened and we got to talk details here on the show coming up next.

0: Tuscaloosa's number one for new country, 98 TXT. It's Brooke Taylor. Can we just talk about some of the good things happening in our life right now? Maybe just something that's making you smile. Open us up on the iHeartRadio app. Tap on the red microphone button if you want to weigh in on this. But Ashley has a really good one today.
1: So I actually just won $20 on a scratch-off ticket. I've never won anything before in my life. So, like, this is huge for me. Someone gifted it to me. I won $20. Like, I'm walking on cloud nine right now.

0: 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What's up, everybody? It's Bobby Bones.
1: Monday morning at 6:20, by listener request, we're going to play a 90s country lyrics game. How good do you know your 90s country songs? We'll do that Monday. See you then on the Bobby Bones.

It's Brooke Taylor on 98 TXT. Our Just Show Up show is officially back. No tickets, no caller nine. You just got to show up. Saturday, June 27th at Workplay in Birmingham. Shinedown is going to be joining us, and we hope you will as well. Gareth and Matt Cooper also going to be there. Doors

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The home of Bobby Bones in the Morning, 98 TXT. It's Brooke Taylor giving you more chances to win yourself a trip for two to Vegas to be at our iHeartRadio Music Festival September 18th and 19th. 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

Tuscaloosa is number one for new country and Bobby Bones in the Morning, 98 TXT. It's for Taylor. I am so grateful for the news that I just found out because I was having lots of FOMO about this, but let's talk about details here on the show coming up next. You're going to love this too.

Tuscaloosa's number one for new country, 98 TXT. It's Brooke Taylor. You know, America is turning 250 this year. We're celebrating our big old birthday by giving you a chance to win your share of $250,000. That means 2,500 bucks at a time. Raise your hand if you could use that extra cash. Yeah, same. Tomorrow morning, 8 a.m. is going to be your next chance to win. We had a

0: 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What's up, everybody? It's Bobby Bones.
1: Monday morning at 6:20, by listener request, we're going to play a 90s country lyrics game. How good do you know your 90s country songs? We'll do that Monday. See you then on the Bobby Bones Show. I can't sleep.

It's Brooke Taylor on 98TXT. Our Just Show Up show is officially back. No tickets, no caller nine. You just got to show up. Saturday, June 27th at Workplay in Birmingham. Shinedown is going to be joining us, and we hope you will as well. Gareth and Matt Cooper also going to be there. Doors are at 5. Get there early. All right. Grab the

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Tuscaloosa's number one for new country, 98 TXT. It's Brooke Taylor. I just got to say this out loud. I have hugged so many people this week, and I swear every single time I hug someone, they're like, wait a second, you smell so good. What is that? Ella Langley's new perfume is unreal. That's what I've been wearing all week, and it's sold out right now.

Tuscaloosa is number one for new country, 98 TXT. It's Brooke Taylor. Man, I'll tell you what, the icon himself, Randy Travis. We just got some pretty cool news from him. You know, he's recently released some new music, but it's been AI enhanced. Well, that's not going to happen this time. Let's talk about it coming up next. Just

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Tuscaloosa's number one for new country, 98 TXT. 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

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Our Just Show Up show is officially back. No tickets, no caller nine. You just got to show up. Saturday, June 27th at Workplay in Birmingham. Shinedown is going to be joining us, and we hope you will as well. Gareth and Matt Cooper also going to be there. Doors are at 5. 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

The home of Bobby Bones in the Morning, 98 TXT. It's Brooke Taylor. Just saying, if you haven't heard the words today, thank you. That's all I want to say to you right now. Thank you for letting us be a part of your day today. We appreciate you so much.

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Our Just Show Up show is back. 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

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It's Angie Ward. I love when you do a Google search of Jelly Roll, it pops up American rapper. 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
2: Hello, it's TNT Ward. 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

The home of Bobby Bones in the Morning, 98 TXT. I'm Angie Ward with one of the sweetest songs ever. 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

Tuscaloosa's number one for new country, 98 TXT. It's Angie Ward, Jason Aldean, one of my latest guests on my podcast. He told me he loves a good heartbreak rockin' song. So that's how we ended up with this one. New country from Jason Aldean. It's called Don't Tell on Me.

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2: 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We'll crank it up again Monday morning.

98TXT. What's up, everybody? It's Bobby Bones. Monday morning at 6:20, by listener request, we're going to play a 90s country lyrics game. How good do you know your 90s country songs? We'll do that Monday. See you then on the Bobby Bones.

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Our Just Show Up show is back. 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
1: I think Riley Green and Adam Levine are going to have a bromance. I mean, think about it. Green and Levine, it has to happen, right? Riley Green, your next coach on The Voice. Here he is with Change My Mind.
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1: It's Angie Ward. Thank you for spending your weekend with us. This is a little earworm song. By that, I mean you're going to hear it right now and it's going to get stuck in your head.

0: 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What's up, everybody? 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
1: 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How good do you know your 90s country songs? 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

Tuscaloosa's number one for new country, 98 TXT. I'm Angie Ward with new country for your weekend. This is the latest from Bailey Zimmerman. 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

Tuscaloosa's number one for new country, 98 TXT. So we've had a couple of weeks with the new Google search box. How do you like it? I love it. 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

TXT. What's up, everybody? It's Bobby Bones. 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By listener request, we're going to play a 90s country lyrics game. 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

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Our Just Show Up show is back. 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

0: Tuscaloosa's number one for new country and Bobby Bones in the Morning, 98 TXT. It's Angie Ward. We're talking things left behind in an Uber. Stephanie?
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1: Yep, Jordan Davis confirmed he did get the idea for this song from his dad yelling at him when he was a kid. Turn this truck around. I'm going to turn this truck around. That's not what the song's about, though.